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Other brands are available. Goodness me. €30 for two burgers and chips. €30. This is weird as well. You could get your Burger King delivered to where you are in the airport, couldn't you? It's very confusing. Very odd. Oh, yeah, good point, Mr. Spears. There wouldn't have been adverts, would there?

How's it going? Ah, love that. Finally got your cable. Nice. Oh, Caravan Raven, Sarah's birthday shout out. Happy, happy birthday.

course reunion, to be honest. Tenacious, Odyssey Inc, Slipmap, all the greats. And us. Nailed it. Played the set of our lives, all good. Fun dubby daisy, right back at you, Sally.

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Bear with. He's back. Right, for the 25,000th time, Luke just whispered in my ear, it might not be as polished as usual because he whipped it up on the beach. That sounds rude. Anyway, you know what I mean. Oh, how exciting, Bill. Somebody's doing well, aren't they? You're going

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I know, get it. But yeah, we finish it.

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We do put him through it each week, I must admit. So he's flying back home tomorrow, a little bit gutted. We like having him in the studio.

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Really, really good. 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

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Obviously, I'm not going to say them because I'll get sacked immediately. Well, no, we can't run through all of them, Luke. No. I will get sacked. You probably wouldn't. I would. Johnny P, I know my dad recorded that. No one else filmed Dreamscape, just my dad. 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And you might think.

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Interestingly, my dad had the first ever Prodigy performance at the TikTok Club in Coventry. I was there. It was incredible. It was quite scary.

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So fun. But yeah, and a big sound system. Yeah. Yeah. Oh, well done. So I was there, 1995, Lyd Airport. Hell yeah. You got to get down. My dad definitely filmed that one. Of course it is, Wandsworth.

Richard saying, it's standard. You have to lose your mate at a rave. And then weirdly, you find them at the end. But yeah, I probably, well, I'm definitely going to have footage of you, Big Bill. That sounds a bit weird, but yeah. What? Selfies, mate. So I remember going to Dreamscape 1 and I was talking to Murray, who used to put the Dreamscapes on. And I was looking at this fairground ride and I was like, have you been on it? Are you going on it? And his words were, he did swear, but I can't swear because we'll get told off. But he basically said, are you having a laugh? I've seen how quickly they put them up. So after that, I never went on anything at a rave.

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I don't mean physical fight. I do not.

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Cole, Spicy Smith, Jeff Rowe, Big

first hour mixed bag. With a lot more of that 92 hardcore coming. Second hour, three tracks on Martin Holt. Plus some 88 to around about 92 house music. And once again, we're going to slow things down in that third hour with some 80s, 70s classics.

0: Hong Kong. 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

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Then I had to listen to Passion's show. I'm on the lineup for the castle. 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

Welcome back, part two. Drummers of Dance, myself, Mark Sears, taking you through to 5 a.m. today. And we kick off the second hour, as always, with three tracks from one listener, who this week is Martin Holt. And Martin, I'll see you on that terrace at Rejoice as well. His first choice is this one, I believe from 2018, I might be wrong. Camel Fat and

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It'll just show you who you first listened to. Out to Silly. How you doing, Silly? And also Sarah. Happy birthday, Sarah.

Martin Hull said it's been so difficult. Like myself, his top three has about 100 tracks in it. And it said a lot of the favourites he's got are the ones that get played often. Too often sometimes they begin to lose that impact that they once had on him. Therefore, he thought he would come up with some stuff that isn't often played on the show. And believe you me, I've not actually played any of these three tracks before.

He arrived at these three tracks for no other reason than it absolutely blew him away with the first time he heard them. And these three tunes that he cranks up whenever he gets ready and goes for a night out. Martin Holt's second choice. What do we think, Centrefold? You know what to do. 07709.

so much status is his to those lost spoons. I swear my mum would have to buy new spoons every couple of months. I could bend the spoon so much.

for this feature of the show. Look me up on Facebook, Mark Sears, S-E-A-R-S. Friend requests me, I always follow back. And send me an inbox, and I'll get your free tracks on in 1 week. Next week, as the show's going live in Tenerife, it's only right I pick a listener who's going to be out there. 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

I don't know, I'm not going to be able to get any more on, unfortunately. Plus, I played that last week. Try not to repeat myself.

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He looks like he's found an off license. Are you going for one of those boxes though at the bottom? Got a bit of cold one out of the fridge, surely.

Axel, Fake Rob Hayes. In my top five as well. We're getting ever closer to the last track of this show, Choices. After this one, I'm going to play you last week's runner-up, which was Real Vibrations, Express of Sound.

Can't do voice notes, otherwise it'll come out on air. And I don't know what you're going to say.

So those are your two choices this week. What do you want to hear? The last track of the show? Do you want to hear Josephine, Chris Rea? Or do you want to hear William Pitt, City Lights? You know what to do. 07709 333 883. Get voting. The lines are now open.

Very good morning to the Ray Gun. How you doing, mate? He wants Josephine, Chris Rea as well. Big G Vancouver says, Chris Rea.

Dixie Midnight Runners, No Way, Chris Rea. Very good morning, Monique. 1973, how you doing, Monique? She goes for Josephine, Chris Rea as well. Or maybe it won't be as close as I thought it would be.

This track was requested last week. If you requested it, this one's yours. I can't remember it was. Very good morning to Gabby J in Hammersmith, and he says, gotta be Chris Rea. To the Lonnie crew, gotta be Josephine. Honestly, thought this would be closer. At to Wayne in Chelmsford, says Josephine as well.

Mr. Spears and Mike go for Chris Rea. He's always breaking down in his car. This way he won't be at home at Christmas.

Very good morning, Miss Mason. How you doing, Miss Mason? She goes Crystal Waters, Gypsy Woman. I'm only joking. Josephine all the way.

Shawfro says Josephine running away with it, but no doubt there'll be some late postal votes which will pip it to the post. You chose the winner last week as well. But it's only week though.

as we roll into the ads, you are voting last track of the show. This week's choices are Josephine, Chris Rea, up against City Lights, William Pitt. You know what to do. 07709 333 883.

in this track. When we come back for the third and final part of this show, we will, of course, be playing that last track of the show, whatever it may be. Plus, I've picked a lot of tracks this week you can sing along to. As we go back to the early 80s, early 90s, and even a

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Or will it be William Pitt, City Lights? You know what to do. 07709333883.

That is a tune, mate. It is a tune. I'll get that one on next week. I promise, brother. 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Donna Linford goes for

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I'll be going live from that Rejoice studio next week. 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

Horn Church. Good morning, mate. Out to the dodgy Dave, locked on. Morning. Morning, Centre Force crew from Melbourne, from the Wronghead. Good morning. To listen, George from the Eye.

0: hungry pet.
1: Here he is, Pat Novak. Same role on the weekend. Locked on with Kelly, no telly. Morning.

David Morales just sent me a brand new remix of an old Michael Jackson track. And I promised to play it this week. It's coming, don't worry, I haven't forgotten. I'll play it straight after the hour.

Susan OC. How are we doing? 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Meanwhile, I'm back to the dark morning, walking the dog. Well, this is not raining, right?

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Got to try, mate. That's a JJ Boys, top of the morning. How we doing? That's me, Julie. Good morning, sunshine. How we doing? That's a Stu in Wickford. Top of the morning.

almost 6 a.m. Good morning or good afternoon, wherever you're at. You know what time it is. Time for me to go and make myself a brew. 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

Dear Fitzy in Norfolk. I want to get 3 more days. Shout out to the Mrs. Dean and Lisa, please. That's a G-Man taxi. Good morning. Craig enjoying these. Thank you, mate. That's to the John Sid Cup. Top of the morning. That's to the Joe Anna in Shepherd. Yeah, this time next week. Virtually the same text as well. Give in, the angry painter. 1 week to go. Morning.

sure you check out the socials. They're coming out there. If any changes or additions, I know there's a few additions actually.

Also, don't forget Signal City, Saturday the 10th of October, 2 till 10 p.m. And Halloween at the races, Saturday the 31st of October, midday till 10:30 p.m. Check out the socials.

Wood, good morning. Sounding good from the M25, that's from Chris Biscuits. Good morning. Red Van Man saying, your tunes made my commute so much better. Thank you. Have a great day.

Trying to call me for some reason. That ain't gonna work, mate. I'm on the radio. Out to the Nikki C, good morning. Hope you're well. Out to the JJ crew and Margate.

Michael Gray with Kelly Say, Over and Over. Out to Mick from Hornchurch. Good morning, mate. How we doing? Finishing off with something a little bit different for me. Going through my database the other day, come across this and I thought, wow, I've not played this forever. Hope you enjoy it. Last one for me.

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And a really cool feature, you can listen to anyone's shows literally straight after. We'll be replacing Mixcloud at some point, I think. All in one place. Centreforce Way, of course. That's it for me. Stay tuned.

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Very good morning. Many thanks to the Glen C. He'll be seeing you on Saturday. Thank you, Glen. Everyone getting excited. It's just over a week away now, the Centreforce weekend. Ooh, can almost touch it. So welcome to your Tuesday morning. Alex Hennessy, first one in this morning, LNQ.

Shout out to the day, Pepper. Morning to George in St. Ives, the Geysers. In Maidstone, Mr. Freeze is in. We'll soon be freezing, no doubt. The nights are drying. But I tell you what, wasn't it warm yesterday?

shout out to Big T and the missus locked it. Pidcock crew, how we doing, mate? That's a Reese tuned in, back from Ibiza. Good for you, mate. Madrid Dave's in. Happy birthday to the love of his life, Chloe.

the Exton crew. See you next week in Tenerife. Yes, indeed. Looking forward to it. Rachel H. of Cambridge. Out to Chris the Biscuit. Locked in from the A12, east side of town. Fitzy in Norfolk. Miss Leaning Elisa. Mungo's locked in. The cloudy, wet, but sunny Norfolk. Out to a place construction. Lee in Hornchurch. Daz Norris. Good morning. To the

Brett's in Leon C. locked in. The Loveday brothers, Paul, the original cabbie, Limavardi Chris. Locked in, locked on. Don the Hammer. Locked in on site, Bury St. Edmunds. Out to Mick next week, mate. Out to Jammo, locked in. Morning to the Johnny Roberts with the Brill Cream Bounce. Buttons from Bow East Side. Chris Bow the Cabbie. Billy the Builder, locked in. You related to Bob? So we kicked off with a bit of a Young, Free and Single into Love That Mix of Yaz, Fine Time. We're easing you in on your Tuesday morning here on the Big One Centre Force. Peter P with you till midday. Morning to the J crew, Margate, Paul, Fox's crew, out to Debbie and Kane. Tenerife already, they are locked in, locked on. Hope you're both well, enjoying yourself.

Merchant Construction, Colin, going to the West Ham game tonight. Very, very sad news yesterday. Ludette McClosco passing away, and they will be doing a tribute tonight, no doubt.

the old Sam and have a safe journey, mate, off to Dubai tomorrow. Doris of Hastings is in out to Madison. No time for a third coffee and biscuit. Cycling to work now. God, you must be awake by now. Out to Jay and Hemel, out to the shoes he locked in. Big shout to Leon this morning. Craig at Tunbridge, shout to Garth as well, locked in. West Ham Ned, the Seven Oaks crew, out to Brighton Hammer Taylor. How we doing, mate? Big hi to Ambulance Chris, who Deb and Kay met in Rejoice. They said a big good morning to you. Fleur of Addison locked in. Alongside Deb's in sunny Cyprus. You're not still there. What's going on, eh? What's going on?

shout, Skip Man T-Locks in out to the Pezza F as well, in Bedford. Out to the Spandex King, out to Mora if you're about, mate. Out to Sunshine Coast, Danny locks in. Doing 360s on his lawnmower. Nice one, mate. Could another.

fishing in France still. Mick from Hornchurch. Happy Tuesday to you, mate. Stevie Nolan. Happy birthday to Caris. 27 today.

who's getting on well with it. I tell you, I can use it. I couldn't use it before. I can use this one now. It's so easy. If you're not on it, please do. I love the playback feature on it as well. It's so easy. So easy. Morning to Lewis at Cambridge. Windsor Oz, the all-in crew. Happy Tuesday to you.

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What am I, mate? Exchange of mark. 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Hey, Tony. Tony C, loving this Sylvia Stripling the Cops. Great album this was, and worth a few quid as well. And I've got two of them. So there. Man. Happy anniversary to the old Doris, 20 years today, from Stevie Nolan. Out to Mossy locked in. Picking Cantonese salt and pepper chip. Oh no, that's from the other day. Oh, we're not going to start talking about Chinese again. So we're just over a week away from Tenerife. Where are you flying from? What day are you going? Who's on my flight, eh? Not many people, so I'm going with private jet from City Airport. I think there's five other people on it. Looking forward to that. Out to the Hammers.

Windsor, Oz, all the crew travelling Friday the 25th on the 7:45 from Gatwick. Thank you for letting me know that, mate. Out to one and only R1 Matty, Mr.

in the Buzzard, wherever that is. Lisa C, South Manchester. Lisa H, South Barking. Is there a difference? Probably. Cheaper chicken shops in South Manchester. We're going to a bit of Philly, Mr. Billy Paul. Philly from Billy, there we go. And I'm not being silly, out to Eddie LePenge. Out to the full Rooney posse in the car this morning.

Westland Side locks in the Gravesend this morning. Big Barbecue Matt and the crew. Heaven Station. Morning's a Tanker, Mike and Ken. John the Bong. Oh, Leighton Buzzard. There we go. I haven't quite woken up yet. John the Bong, thank you for that. Jackie Five Wines. Locked in. What number wine you on? Out to the Peaches, locked in. Out to Floyd T.

7:45 already. First time check of this morning. Probably not the last. And to the Claire Bear, Sunny Shotgate, how we doing? Tenerife Dave locked in. Swimming pool Rich. Sending big love to his dad John in his final weeks. Thoughts with you, mate. Out to Scotty B locked in. I don't know who that is, mate. And to a Katrina locked in. The sign is two bad wives have survived her barbecue at the weekend. 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

I'm doing a bit of plastering in Stevenage. Not any Speedos, I hope. Can't get that image out of my head now. To Scott Canott, south of France, locked in. Paul in Wellham Green, how we doing? Graham of Farnborough. Andy Coops is in. Out to you and the missus, mate. Hope you're both well. Out to more if you fancy it. Out to Big Al the Painter from Swindon, locked in.

We'll take you through to midday on the Big One Centerfold's morning. It's all our Mixclouders. You can also get us live on the app now as well. We will be phasing the Mixcloud out, so get yourselves over there. We will be adding other features to that as well. That's a Grace Allen. Having cabbage for breakfast, out to Nick the Iceman, Big Ron of Dimchurch. Morning to the Spinning Cat. Happy Tuesday via some West Sussex on the commute. Have a safe journey in.

this morning. Hope you're well, out to you and the kids and Tony as well. Nice to have you locked. Yasmin and Georgia Bufton, have a great day and enjoy yourselves. We'll take you up to the answer with this one. Cameo.

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07780. 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So anywhere in the world you are, you can drop us a line out to Ken in Farnborough. Morning to Joe of Norwich. Can't decide whether to wear open-toe sandals or Crocs today. How about wearing one of each? Out to DJ Beach talking about one of each. He's alive and cooking. Good to, glad to hear him. Morning to Andrew Bell of the Deer. Out to the Bella Boo. Andy Moore's locked in, more or less, mate. Walking the dog on the Cornish coast. Lovely. Connie Brasco. Out to the Zimmer Frame crew. Out to Palace Lee. And the Rev chilling in Tenerife.

Wants a girl locked in Eastside 1 week tomorrow to the weekender. So where you're flying from, where you're going, what you're wearing, where you're staying, where's everyone staying in Tenerife?

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Out to the SAP boys in Swindon, Westside. Waiting for the sun to come out. Might have a long wait today. Eltel with Epsom. They're massive. Arthur as well. Big shout to the Brennan Brickies. Lee on C.

crew, Joe of Norwich. He's staying at the Hard Croc Hotel. Standard with socks. And to Andy Coops, I'll let you know, mate. Out to Arthur, Froggy and the Day Dog slashing down the bricks in Sevenoaks. Sounds of Aura, you and me

wrong this morning. Gold Coast Johnny, good evening to you, mate. Sarah C on the sorry bus. Oh, she says sorry to the bus people. We roll from that into a, oh, another tune from the Fatback Band found its way onto the playlist this morning. I say playlist, I haven't actually got a playlist, but you know what I mean. Outlaw J locked in, Lee Mondo, Indy the Dog, Collier Road Chris, there he is, the original.

for Noho. Swiss Dave. Their Crocs are terrible. They should be banned, yeah? Along with Toblerones, mate. Out to Kelly from Chesant.

and Liv P all locked in this morning. Dirty Barry locked in. A very sunny Biggin Hill. It's good to hear. Steve Ravenwolf, Farm Tires crew locked in. Out to Lewis. Out to Tom, Fast Hands Knight. Dr. Trippy's in. How you doing, mate? Locked in, locked up. Out to Bobby Bear. Dr. Trippy said, you've got my ears. Hopefully, they're not bigger than mine. 775, thank you. Do put your name on your text when you send in. Deep Fried Dave's locked in. Sat in the traffic. Never mind, mate. Never mind, I'm with you. Pete Johnson says, leave the Toblerones alone. Blimey, all right, mate. God, yeah. Calm it, Army. Watsy in Basildon said, when he grows up, he wants to be as cool as Peter P. Keep working on it, mate. In a hammer, locked in. Off to West Ham tonight. Yes, they take on Fulham in the cup. Out to Smudge at the Hemelhanna. Wife Joe locked in. Out to another Joe. Shout to Wonky and Barry the Apprentice. He survived Magaluf. Off to Brentford away tonight. Fatback Band, She's My Shining Star. What a beautiful tune. Just join us. Welcome. Locked in, locked on. Peter P with your breakfast business. We roll till midday. 10 o'clock, of course, a request machine. After a long drive from up north yesterday, I thought we'll make it about driving this week. Bit of Billy Ocean for you. Dyson and the crew locked in.

The wonky donkey Guildford. He's stressed this morning. He doesn't want any late requesters. Late requests at your peril. The donkey manure on the way to your doorstep if you do this morning. Out to the McAvoy crew, Timmy P, Little Licks.

down, Shep. That's a Misty locked in. On the Rocks crew. Well done to Final Boss and his boxing wit. That's a

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Oh, no. 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
1: We're sitting bang on 8:30 this morning, and the BPM just got a little bit up. We've eased you in now, Alyssa, to take you on that journey. Why not? DJ Beach, first one to pop up. No Sun or Toblerone in New Haven. Loving the Billy Ocean. Daniel Holiday, Frey Bentos crew locks in. Kev the Kebab says he'll think he'll give the humorous a miss. Out to Karen of Highbury, Northside. Vendy Vu locked in. Out to Paul the original. Cabby said, try mint sauce on the kebab. That doesn't work if it's chicken, though, does it, mate? Not really.

Fulham Reese. The DSV Massive. Garlic mayo is nice on a kebab, says Lucky Heather. Out to the Ninja. Gotta have it cold with mayonnaise in the morning. That's a Frankie Boy. Try a deer kebab. It's a game changer. Oh, dear. I've heard that's quite dear, mate. Costs a lot of dough, that one. Oh, dear. Oh, dear. Paulie's locked in this morning. Yeah, but what do you think I look like, mate? That's a Paulie. That's Alan Ruggetti Spaghetti. Locked in, locked on. Hope you're well, mate. Out to the Ruggetti crew.

annual holiday, says salad cream on the kebab. I tell you what, when it comes to that, I do prefer salad cream to mayonnaise, I must say. I must say. Definitely. Oh, we're talking about food again. Stop it! I'm hungry. Garlic mayonnaise on a chicken shish. Thank you for that, the 678. Please put your names on your text, yeah, so we know who are you, who are you. So we're just over a week away. Who's coming to Tenerife? Who's excited? And don't forget, Signal City will soon be round the corner as well. The last tickets available for that if you go to Skiddle, skiddle.com. Steve and Danielle, they're in St. Albans, locked in, locked on. Hope you're well. Morning to the rude boy. Yeah.

Massive. Locked on in Aylesbury. Tracy S says all his food talk. She definitely eats more during my show. That's to Wayne in Chelmsford. How we doing? What's the gravy on your kebab? Gravy?

hoping Spurs will score in the Premier this season. I'll tell you what, mate, you've got more chance of platinum fog, lad. That's Ray, the bus driver, never mind, mate. Vicky locked in her brain tree. Good morning to Ben. Now to our very own Lindsay Ward locked in. She likes a kebab.

It looks like we slipped into a bit of 80s. It's our Cash Flow, Mine or Mine. Who done it first? Is it Cash Flow or Fatback Band? Red sauce on a bacon and sausage bap, says Robin Andover. Thanks for letting me know. That's a Tubbsy. He's getting hungrier and hungrier. Oh, mate, just go and... if you want to save time, just go and buy a box of Jaffa Cakes. They'll do you. Just had a nice Mackie D's breakfast. A wrap, says Pete Johnson of Hoddesdon. 1986 Essex boy, peanut butter on a chicken kebab. That'd be chicken satay, then out to Tubbsy.

says sausage brown, like mustard is yellow. A French mustard isn't yellow, mate. Shout to the Milky Bar Kid, Jetlag Jay, Bunged Up Brendan, Steve Harris crew locked on.

Cashflow and Cameo. Larry Blackman of Cameo was the production behind Cashflow, mate. You're correct. Well done. Hope you're well. The Ace 120 out of Fishlock Gym. Out to Snowy and Fishy. They're up on the roofs today. Craigie B is eating a full English breakfast while listening to Centrefours. Well done, mate. Lee the Hammer, going to visit the calf before work now. But those days when you try to be healthy going to work, so you take a very healthy

tahini. You want a bit of sweetness, yeah? Now we hop on the central line. Annie the Soul Girl, West Side. Frank the Filthy Flower. Him and Gary Hutchins in Amsterdam Sunday. I might do, mate, but I can't really see the picture. Name rings a bell. It's like the Hunchback of Notre Dame. That face rings a bell as well. Daniel Holiday. Branson Pickle and Salad on his chili. Out to Paul the Bricky. Building a wall in Mum's garden. Listening to his fave DJ. Who's at him?

to the naked neighbour across the road. Oh dear. We'll squeeze one more in this hour as we take you heading towards 9 o'clock now already. We are flying this morning. Scott Petra and Ruby Tenerife crew locked in. Keith the Teeth locked in from Sanur Beach. Lovely. I've heard it's up and coming round there, Sanur. Now it used to be a bit of a toilet, but not anymore.

Hopefully someone will try it. You never know, mate. Morning to Lars Hughes, locked in a rainy Wrexham this morning. Morning to Ken. No sauce on a doner, but cheese.

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1: Yep, welcome back to the other side. We are powered by Ascot's. We're sitting at 6 minutes past 9 o'clock on your Tuesday morning, the week before Tenerife.

Yeah, mate. I know I have been there, but it was about 20 years ago. There wasn't much there. I've heard there is now. West Ham Lee in Chingford saw Haywood fall off stage, miming to roses when she supported.

breakfast for 150 people, lemon juice on a kebab. You put that on the chicken anyway, before you cook it. To Louise Hayward, who's never had a kebab. She might try one after listening to all this saucy chat. Yeah, but what kind of kebab? 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There's your other question. What kind of kebab? This one for Lou Hayward, who's never had a kebab before. What kind?

Mind you, when we're out there, mate, every time I see you. DNC Glazing Crew stuck in an accident in Junction 26. That's still there. That was there this morning. Morning to our very own GT. How you doing, Glenn? Nice to have you lot, mate. Catch him Sunday, I believe he's on.

Maxine, as your daughter, all right? Out to DJ Billy Boy. Lots of Wolverham Abbey. That's all the Rockspur crew. Yes, great to see you all at Alverston Hall. And a great weekend there. Alverston Hall, the Soul of Motown weekend.

to Spanish John, out to Jill Wender, Archie locked in. Yes, mate, we know. God, dear. Out to Cider Tyler. Up on the roof in Dully's, Tracy S locked in this morning. He says a lamb shish, no salad, just green peppers, yeah? Sarah S up in Liverpool, how are we doing this morning? Little legs. Working in Halston this morning. That's a Jesus. A Halep kebab for Jesus. Is that the Last Supper, mate? Out to Heather. A lamb doner or a chicken shish? I said one. Why are you sending me two? This one is for Lou, who's never had a kebab before. So we want to know, what one should she try? Greg Williams is packing his case for Tenerife on a Thursday. What, this Thursday? Getting out early? That's a Dirty Donna locks in coming from Ryan.

chicken souvlaki, kebab salad and chips. That's a Joe, yes mate, thank you for not putting that on there. RMS of Dagenham, they're locked in. They're rocking it with extra chili sauce this morning. Lam Shashlik from Alibaba in Southend. Salmon Salve, Apex Specialist in Waltham Abbey. Wayne and Sarah on their last day in Marmaris, Turkey, making the most of the Turkish kebab.

the pace up a little bit with Ease You In this morning. Take you right up to mid down, the big one, Centrefours. P2P with your breakfast business. Yes.

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There we go. That's one to try. A Shefali kebab for Ernie the milkman this morning. Disco Dan. Just anything with brown sauce

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Big shout to Annie the Soul Girl, loving the Saturday Love, Sherelle, Alexandra O'Neill. Out to the Catfish Locked In, any kebab for her. Out to Boss James at Winchester Mercedes, woken from his morning nap and he's working out the front, seeing customers. 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

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Out to all the Billericay nutnuts. Bob Mann, how you doing, mate? Picking up the Hammers tonight, taking on Fulham in the Carabao Cup. That's easy for me to say. Lamb Donald with onions, garlic and chilli sauce with cider.

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Donna meat and chips with salad for the Pulp Fiction.

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Cheers. 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I'm not talking about it, it's the listeners sending in their messages. Dave the Trucker going to stick with his cream crackers and Marmite and jam with plenty of butter. 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Big Sponge of Hartford is locked in. Egyptian kofta salad and garlic sauce for them. Jamie Bunyan says hello to Brocky the Hornet. Long time no see.

Learn something every day. Every day's a school day. That's a Kerry of Romford with Dan Loxie. They're in San Sebastian, actually. Andy Cooks, Marmite on everything for him. That's a Millwall Was. Got to get a trowel, not a wand. From Triple F Kev, whatever that means. Johnny Major, the dancing family. They're locked in sunny Turkey. Good morning. Abby Kebab in Medway. I'm on about a type of a kebab, mate. Not a kebab shop. But there we go. Happy birthday to Khaled. Kenny from Croydon locked in. Big shout to Sexy Sue out to Wayne in Chelmsford. Halep kebab for him. So, Lou, you've been listening. What kind of kebab are you going to try for the first time? Kebab flavoured pot noodle. Oh, dear. Millwall Mo. Honestly, it's a thing, really. No surprise there. Microwave home bargains, frozen pre-cut, doner meat. Oh, no, thanks. Wayne and Sarah in Marmaris.

Oh, and 10 pints before. Andy in Orpington. Oh, the hair in his kebab, he was bald. It was a knuckle hair. Oh, dear. Could have been worse, I suppose.

giving it some this morning. Looking forward to cheesy chips doner meat for lunch and a bottle of mayo on top of it. There we go. Sorted. Out to the Stonemas locked in Southampton. Love to the Lamerton with no hair in it as well. Out to the old catfish. Twilight's kebabs for them. I'm asking about types of kebabs, not actual shops, but there we go. Looking forward to Tenerife weekend with Corky coming from the crank. Out to Ryan.

time check for you. 9:41 and 15 seconds on your Tuesday. Well, we're going quick today. We're just under 20 minutes away. Today's request machine. I had a long drive from Alverston yesterday, about 4 hours or so. So the theme on request machine, I got home, realised I hadn't done it on Sunday, and it was now pushing Monday afternoon. So anything to do with driving was the theme, and hey presto, within 2 hours it was full up. So thank you to everyone for that. So anything related to driving, that's coming up from 10 o'clock this morning. Today's request machine.

he's into his berries too much. Nothing wrong with that. Out to Worcester Park, Wayne. Locked in, locked on. Lead the hammer. The cafe's closed. They're on holiday. Oh, no. Bit of Human League. Love action. Action. Big shout out to Justin Smith. Thank you, mate. He's locked in Iron Napa. Palace Lee. No kebabs for him. Beef Rendang.

any Christmas songs yet? It can be arranged, mate. Chat to Harry and Ronnie, they're locked in this morning. The Wonky Donkey, any late requests? It's going to be my fault, no, mate. Love Day's Pie and Mash locks in Claxton. Out to DTM Dan, Selena in Spain. We move on, love. We move on. Out to the crack of Tunbridge. 7:15 next Thursday, Gatwick with Dalton, Georgia.

Chunky of Tring, nursing the COVID. Oh dear. 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

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I love it out there. Out to Annie the Soul Girl. Jamiroquai from the west side. Yes, indeed. Out to Brylock's in. No requests. We got request hour coming up, but all the requests are already done, mate.

request. Soul of Motown Festival, Alvinston Hall last weekend just gone. Within 10 minutes of starting, I had about 20 sheets of

There you go. That takes us up to the ad break, top of the hour, 10 o'clock. We'll be back on the other side with today's request machine, all about driving. And don't forget, the requests are already in, okay?

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14: 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Theme this week, anything to do with driving in the artist's lyrics or title of the song. First one out, Eastbourne Dawn and Gary Barnes, all yours, mate.

There you go, first one out, William Devon, of course. Sitting in the back of his Cadillac and everything. Digging that gangster scene. Or the gangster lean, whatever. Got it all wrong there, haven't we? God, that's that coffee. I just had a cold coffee and I got a brain freeze from it, I think. Out to the Skinny Baker nursing the girl flu in Trinidad. Oh, get well soon. Out to Wakes. Sean the Bomber locks in Onga, Essex crew. Big G locks in. How you doing, mate? Out to Bryce says, how can he get tickets to the Tenerife Weekender? It's all sold out, mate. You have to try again next year. Do check the Tenerife Weekender page on Facebook. Add yourself there. There might be someone selling one. You never know. Shout to RL Services, locks in. One of the helpers there. They love it when we say locked in and locked on, not locked off. Big shout to Jimmy Lee. Not way Jimmy Lee. We Jimmy Lee. We go to Rolls Royce, almost Rolls Royce. This one, the Red Delicious, Steve Glover, Paula Sweet Pea, and Natalie of St. Evenage requesting Magic Touch.

Chatter Kerry loves wine. Looking forward to plenty of chilled wine for her and Donna next week. Out to Monty from Elm Park, locked in. The Geyser of Maidstone. Chatter to Butlins, Clacton, 88. I can't talk this morning. What is going on? Oh, dear. Out to East Bordeaux, loving the Rose Royce. Yes, one of your requests. Well done. Morning to the Pell Star. He's nice and chilled this morning. Out to Ryan Giddings and Luke as well. Oh, can I change the name? No, sorry, mate. Do that when Max is on. Girl flu, get over yourself. We all know man flu is more serious, says Carl the Cabbage. You know what? I've got to agree with that, to be honest.

there's even the car sound at the beginning of this one. Out to Joe, Lisa Oakley, Lisa H, and Justin Evans, who got in just in time for the cool notes in your car.

Andy, Cheryl, and the Tux Calamera from Poolside in Crete. Back at you. There you go, remembering the late Steve Walsh at the Woking Centre Hall saying, stop fighting and I'll bring the cool notes out. Brilliant. Out to the Dyson Lots here. Just finished a family swim, getting ready to sort out new puppy Jesse. Martin, the Cardiff exile of Oxford, thanks for letting me know all that, mate. I shall sleep well tonight.

That's a Doris having the right old sing song. Oh, sorry for the neighbours. No red herrings yet today. All quite self-explanatory today. I wonder who can get the connection of the next one. Next one, one of the most requested this week.

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0: There we go, next one for Wellesley, Shoe in Wickford. Lucy Zalowski, Archie, T with Tenerife, put mine back in. Graham Mack again. And she drives me crazy.

to Sharon in the gym. Turkey Bound Saturday, Marky B. So there you go. We got a 38 minutes through before Some City Sausage asks your request. Oh dear. The Wonky Donkey will be on the way. Fresh bag of manure for your doorstep.

There you go, Lily Ayres version, The Jeweler's Red Light. We've got another red light coming up next. Another one for Billy Ocean. He's got two in today. And he used to work for Ford as well. So how strange is that? Red light spells danger. The working Cocker Spaniel crew, Natasha Douglas, Jeff the Decorator, Mr. Roofing Paul, the Red Delicious. All requesting this one, all yours.

GHC loving requests out today. Thank you out to the Wonky Donkey. He's fuming, mate. He's fuming. Come on, son. 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

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About 11 minutes to go. We'll squeeze two, maybe three more in. I tell you, it's flown by today. What is going on? Out to winning in team, said 100 or 1,000%. Oh, 100%. I tell you, I ain't got my glasses on today. 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Large font required. Hey.

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Another one for Red Delicious, J-Ham. Frank Allmark Jr. as well. This one's quite clever. Who's got this one? And of course, we can't play the original mix because it's on the band list. So this mix is fine now.

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My brother never played football. That's a Canada. Rob locks in. The best PA. Thank you, mate.

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Well, I know that you used to be, you was the banjo player in that, if I remember. Rule number one, don't play requests from other DJs, mate. 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

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Out to Mad Mark. Asking the same question.

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There you go, Ray's Break for Love. Of course, break. You break in a car. But again, if you're on a bike, you don't have to, okay? Out to the 705, put your name on it as well, mate.

Drive. We'll throw you up to the ads with this. Many thanks to Home Glaze for powering today's Request Machine. We're back next week. Keep an eye on the Request Machine Facebook page for next week's theme. Out to the guys in Maystone from Joanne and Julie, tipping the hit. The 88.3 Butlin's crew. Out to Mark Mack, not that's just you.

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Good morning to you. Thank you very much. The check's in the post. Simon Staplehurst, how are we doing? Merry Christmas. Just had his first decorations order. There we go.

what's happening Thursday? 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Thank you, mate. 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Lee the Dark Destroyer, thank you, mate. Don't know where I'm going yet. Beer Monster Dino. He's locked and loaded. How we doing, mate?

on talk today. Jungle Brothers, it's Mark Sears waking me up at 1 o'clock in the morning. Thanks, mate. Proper tired today. Out to Patrick Locks in Liverpool. Thank you, Carpy. On a roll to Richmond, Costadel, Harlesden crew. Big respect to the Carpy this morning. Castro. El Castro locks in Shrewsbury. Shout to, sorry, D Castro. Sunny Shrewsbury. Moving the lawn. Mowing the lawn in Hotland.

It's the crew. How we doing? It's now another 5 hours nearer to the Tenerife weekend than it was this morning when we started. Countdown is on, well and truly.

you. Have a safe journey, Jane Hemel, as well. Thank you very much. Out to the handsome cabbie. Shout to Colin Homeglaze. Thank you, mate. Thanks to Homeglaze, as always, for powering today's request machine. That's back next week. Thanks to everyone logging in, logging off. And thanks for all the kebab offers for Louise earlier, who's never had a kebab before. Hopefully she's even more confused now. Make sure you don't go anywhere.

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Leaning Lisa. And he says 3 days to

And big love to West Ham Si, of course. And talking of West Ham Si, here he is, locked on in Gravesend. And Steeplejack says, whose house, Si's house? And Wayne in Townsend says, it's Tuesday, it's party time.

Captain Lee, the Hammer saying RMB Belvedere, I locked in. Out to Dan the Door, who's apparently doing all of the work. And big love going out to Dartford, Dan Nimsky in Luton. I see you, how are you? And Stick Greenkeeper is hitting the screen with fire.

I nearly totally missed that one. Easy Liverpool, Rich in Staines. We got there in the end. And Lukey Luke, a.k.a. Frankie Kruger, how are you?

Let's get those shouts in. Millwall Dell Boy. He's requesting Big Daddy Kane Raw. And the 423 is loving the tunes in Egypt. Maybe not that last bit where we hit the wrong jingle, but hey, you know. Easy Mad Mark, I was indeed. Penge Eddie. Hopefully that didn't spoil your enjoyment, mate. Rob and Donna poolside in Costa Tigrines. It's 32 degrees. And Richard Payton is locked in and loving the tunes. And over Rob, I see Reggae Reese and Arthur the Spaniel are locked in too. 135, you know what I might have. From across the street. Beat Street is a lesson too. Because and a big shout to Daniel Holiday. Hope you're good.

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Giving a shout out to Nipper, JB, Slickster, Gozzy. And the Dagenham crew. And there she is, Kerry Loves Wine. Eight sleeps until her and Donna hit the reef. Everybody beware.

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1: And massive love going out to Big G, hitting the screen with fire. Donkey and Guildford back in the room. And into the sounds of Kraftwerk, Tour de France.

and the mighty Grazza and Superb Page are locked on in Thailand.

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studio. And now I've just been into the office for a quick refresher on how to use the jingles. Big shout out to Peter P and Max Isaac.

0: From the streets of East London, this is Centre Force.
1: And a big shout out going out to Katie and Shane joining us again this afternoon. Easy Disco Dan loving the refix of Bicep.

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It's been great to be back. And the 208 is giving a big shout out to Luke Frost. First date as a roofer. You go easy on him.

And 805 says, big up the Randall and Co. decorating crew. This one's going out to all the grafters. 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He's probably at home.

0: This is Centre Force.
1: And the 208 is giving a big shout out to RP Short Roofing in Sidcup. And AC Electrical, Charlie and Mason are locked in. They're on overtime now.

And a huge shout out to Innovation Brickwork. And Graham in Farnborough is doing the roof and Signal City. Easy Pool Dewars. Disco Dan is hitting the course. You're going to love it.

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Badgers is saying, easy the flighty, Stoot in Wickford, how you doing? And Disco Dan is also hitting the roof. 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

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You're going to love it. It's an amazing venue. If you haven't got your tickets for the Cause and Signal City, make sure you get over to all of the W's and grab yourself a ticket. And this one's going out to Smoochie LaRucci and Oswald.

This is going out to Jack, Tim Weasel and Mark in Ashby de la Zouche. And the 573 is giving a massive shout out to the Dusty Boys in the Loft. And the 344 is giving a big shout out to Aya.

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And a big shout out to Johnny Card, who's not really putting his weight in the gym, but his wife is. 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Thank you for your kind words. Now I know that my love. And Chives and the Storrington crew are loving the tunes. Remember to stay tuned. You've got Daniel Moore.

And out to Claire Bear, locked in from sunny Shotgate as always. And Paul and Sarah in Borough Green say there ain't no school like the old school.

on the tools today. And Kev in Brentwood is joining us for the afternoon. How you doing tonight, George? Enjoy the festival. And big shout out to Danny saying wicked tunes.

Massive shout out to Aussie71 saying big show, thank you. And Volvo Grant says bangers. Getting you ready for your afternoon of music on Centre Force. Daniel Montana up next.

from Bracknell on Centreforce TV. First time tuning in and says it won't be his last. Welcome along. You know what, Sally Ann? Next time.

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0: 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Saturday the 10th of October at the Cause in London. 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

Appreciation Society, locked in. Out to Rich Turner. Headphone raving in Preston. Oh yeah.

0: Tottenham Wayne. Out to Debbie G from Luton. Locked in. You chat bang out to the Love Day brothers. Yep, bases up, let's go. Out to Jesus, locked in. Huge shout to you, Bogdan.
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1: Huge shout going out to the Centre Force family in the office. Out to Justin, out to Rebecca, out to Darren, Max, Dan and...

0: Centerforce. The sound of summer.
1: Taking you into some old school techno with this one. Wayne says he's been locked in since 5 o'clock this morning. Yeah, wicked music all day. Centerforce, that's what you're looking at. Mixcloud Live, massive out to Kaza Stedman. Good to see you here today. 07709333883. Huge shout going out to the handsome cabbie. Out to Buttons in Bow E3. Huge shout going out to Marky Boy, Brocky the Hornet, and Orbital Jenny. Out to Daniel Holiday. Wickford Stew counting down at Signal City. Yes, Signal City coming up soon. Can't miss that one.

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be sorry. You're back. You're back home where you belong, Beckett. Beckett Blue. 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Out to Sausage Girl. 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
0: 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Saturday the 10th of October at The Cause in London. 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

Tuesday crew, how we doing? You are aboard the Love Train. Tuesday, 4 till 6, right? We get funky. We hope you get home. And if you are unlucky like me to be on anti-clockwise, M25, Junction 25, you ain't going anywhere. I made it in seconds.

right, first on board, Atom Malak, Mick over there in Hornchurch. Reporting for duty. How we doing, my friend?

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If you're stuck in traffic, come on, get that window down. Still warm enough. 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

Oh, this one takes me back. Chucking this one out to my old pals, out to Danny Clark, Terry Kinsella, Mr. Darren Simcox, Lugsy, out to the Mallet. Gonna be seeing them boys at

I will see you on the 26th at Dirty. The only place you can catch me for 3 hours plus. Playing what I like. Journey or what? I will be seeing you all 26th of September at E1. Dirty Posse, we reconvene.

We got Sarah J locked in on the M25. Ah, it's horrible, isn't it? Like I say, you are part of the Centre Force family. Tune in. We're here. And you're all family, right?

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Looping Star Appreciation Society, how you lot doing?

0: Right, I ain't played this for a very, very long time.
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I remember doing a road trip back in the 90s, in Florida as well. Went from Orlando down to Miami, down to Key Largo, down to Key West. Back up across Alligator Alley. Over to Tampa. Up to Clearwater, I think it was. Back to Orlando to go home. Absolute wicked.

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This was when house music was at its finest. I can't explain what it was like being a DJ back then. Week after week, getting sent stuff like this. Brand spanking new, unadulterated classics. And to Chrissy H and Libby.

out to Pete and his gorgeous wife, Liz. Over there in sunny Wirral. Out to the Stewie P

shout out to Lewis Blackman, Lewis the Lurcher. How we doing, mate? We got Eastbourne Dawn, Kraken Pete, and the beautiful Didcot crew. How you lot doing?

appreciate it right now, right? But these tracks, when me and my peers were producing this stuff, right, we spent hours on the percussion, hours.

Love Train. 426, Wayne Soul Avengers, funking up your drive time. We're getting a little bit housey right now. We're rolling 127 BPM.

We got Claire somewhere in Winchester. Secret location. 4:30, everyone goes home. She cranks up the force and has a little boogie. 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

got Mr. Freeze. How we doing, mate? We got Clary locked in. Down here in the Forest of Dean. That's a Susan OC as well.

Shattered Dart for Dan this afternoon. That's a blast from the past, that one. Hey, when everyone was buying vinyl. And I was making vinyl.

We got Celebrity Dave saying, in my 50s, the only good thing about that was that he was there. We were right, we were there.

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Brandy, Full Moon. Full Intention on the bar.

Frey. 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Off to a BMX training. Next Olympic champions right there, eh? Hopefully. And to you two, practice makes perfect.

multitasking to this one, right? 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

It's amazing, right? 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Music, Shapeshifter, innit? It's a healer. 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
0: 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Saturday the 10th of October at The Cause in London. 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

to me. Getting offers on it every week. 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

to Letty at ATM. Still have a hill. That's from Big Len. Yes, yes. Ben Cornish signed saying shouts out to the original Yum Yum crew. What?

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Picking me up, pick yourself up, bro. Out to Pen Jeddy, saying this is the way we like it. Love that. Out to the Dazzler. 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

0: thought I'd just go with the flow. 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
1: We're going to have to start that all over again.
0: Okay.
1: Rewind. 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
0: We're doing it again.
1: What? 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
0: Mike with the mic, come with the mic, come with the mic.

gonna leave the show with this one. Jason K, he left me with this. We're here next Tuesday. Out to everyone, go to Malta for Forward Motion. I'll see you out there. Do the show next week and tell you all about that.

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0: 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Saturday the 10th of October at the Cause in London. This event is fully covered as we're going under the canvas with a massive lineup featuring all your favourite Centreforce DJs and artists. We're now down to the last handful of tickets, so grab yours while you can. 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
0: Who the hell gets a garden shed delivered this time of night? I know. Sorry, Spurs fans. Taken either way. Can we just say, not much footy banter tonight, but one thing I will say, Spurs actually scored tonight.

that's it. Blackfriars locked in. Chris and Carly, Tuesdays with the FC. Thank you. Tenors in the post.

happy Andy right about now. I've literally got two Haribo left to get me through the remaining hour and 40 minutes of the show tonight.

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So all you can hear is buses and motorbikes or whatever. 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It might be worth a drive down Soho tonight to get one.

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quick big up to each and every one of you that listens back on Mixcloud each week. Don't forget, there's now an alternative way of listening back to the shows and so forth. You can listen to them on the same.

shout out to Dorsey, who happens to have one of my favourite items, sent me a picture of some Tummox tea cakes. Not ordinary ones, they're actually

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Jetley Albrecht has sent in a big shoo. Nice one, brother.

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I'm getting a little bit worried about the Dans tonight.

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Susan's just sent a message saying, it's always Christmas with you, Santa Jay. I can't believe I've got a Santa hat. If you're watching on Mixcloud Live tonight, my God.

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Well, yeah, I've got hands. You know, just...

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0: 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Saturday the 10th of October at The Cause in London. 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

the show. Some bangers on there. Sunshine after the rain. All right, let's do this, shall we?

07709333 if you want to shout or you just want to say hello. Good morning to the usual crew. Get on the text right now. A nice little lineup coming for you. Beating for Mike, by the way.

Morning, Dorsey. How are you? Good to have you on board. Hope you're well. 07709333883. Keep them coming. We did Angelic and It's My Turn, Mrs. Jules. And my mate Dez. Let me tell you, back in the day, and I'm talking afros and flared trousers, Dez Mitchell in Birmingham was the Don. And when I say the Don, Sunday lunchtime, he used to be on the local BBC station here in the West Midlands. And man alive, if he didn't play it, it wasn't worth having. Love that guy. Good morning, brother. Don't you do that? Have you seen those videos with that little Johnny Boy's with us. Hey, we're getting a full team. All we need is Pete the taxi driver and we'll be sorted. Welcome to the dance. As you know, I play super sub. So when someone's ill, can't make it, car broke down, lost their way, can't find a studio, they crank me up and I'm here. So let's have 2 hours this

West Ham side locked in, locked on in Gravesend. Good evening. It is we got Si, we got Dorsey. We got Millwall Doubtboy as well. Morning, everybody.

when there's things in life that you really want to do. I can tick that one off my list. Play my own song and have this jingle over the top. Mission complete. Out on general

alive, the text going mental. Thank you so much. Yes, you can get it on Friday on Apple Music. It's already on Spotify for you to stream. Pete Sherriff, moving on.

you probably know, if you've heard the show when I've been covering before, the first hour we kind of try and do more upfront stuff, and then the second hour is sort of old school, but that might go in the bin tonight, because I can, and I'm feeling adventurous. Might play a game of spin the record wheel, and

around. Now you see. One of the boys is on. And you're actually tagged in the system as Barry Ganford, not Gary Bamford, which is just weird to actually see it written down.

Now, I was going through some tunes earlier and I was unsure whether to play this or not, because I'm a big fan of the Shuri's Pure Mix. And this came across my computer screen earlier, and my Pongshong for 70s tunes, I couldn't help myself. So, this is what we're going to do. If you like it, you've got to text in a number one, loads of number ones if you really like it. If you don't like it, text in zeros, 07709333883, and we'll go back to the original. So that's a little game for us to play. Ones if you like it, zeros if you don't. Let's see where we are. Centre Force. It's Wednesday morning.

are. 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Somebody texting a two.

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Beach Street, the king of the beat. 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

Wednesday morning, Centre Force, Pete Sherriff here. We're going to take a little break in just a second. And then we'll be back with some old school tunes. We're going to go back to 1996.